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3: Ladies and gentlemen, boys and girls, hi, it's Uncle Seal again. 今日萧叔继续同大家讲超级劲懒音嘅例子，需唔需要学呢？未必一定要咁样讲，但系一定要听得明，因为英国人好多时候的确系就系咁讲嘢嘅。今日讲多一个例子，就系、是、咧 ，Do you like it? 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